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2: Here's a look at your latest Superstar Country Quad County weather forecast. A flood watch remains in effect until 8 a.m. Monday morning. Strong thunderstorms likely tonight into the overnight hours. An 80% chance of rain. We could see locally heavy rainfall possible with these storms through Sunday morning. Overnight lows near 72 degrees. Sunday morning showers, then partly cloudy skies. In the afternoon, highs near 89 degrees. Sunday night, mostly cloudy, lows near 71. Monday, considerable cloudiness with a stray shower or thunderstorm possible. Highs near 82.
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We're just pure country. Oldies, new songs, and classics in between. The Wolf.

0: Morgan Wallen and I got better here with the Catfish cruising right along here with you. I got Dan and Shay's brand new one coming up, Sugarland Ricochet. Something you'd like to hear, hit me up. It is a Craig Catfish Country at gmail.com. Pretty excited. We're getting through the middle of the month. We got football around the corner. If you're a football fan, you got to be starting to get pumped up. High school, college, NFL. Yeah, it is coming. We'll be into it here in a couple of weeks with the preseason, maybe even sooner. And then the full season, I know, I can't believe it. It's the middle of the month already. Yeah. I mean, a month from today, it'll be in full effect.
1: Here's a look at your latest Superstar Country Quad County weather forecast. The flood watch remains in effect until 8 a.m. Monday morning. Strong thunderstorms likely tonight into the overnight hours. An 80% chance of rain. We could see locally heavy rainfall possible with these storms through Sunday morning. Overnight lows near 72 degrees. Sunday morning showers, then partly cloudy skies. In the afternoon, highs near 89 degrees. Sunday night, mostly cloudy, lows near 71. Monday, considerable cloudiness with a stray shower or thunderstorm possible. Highs near 82.
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1: Here's a look at your latest Superstar Country Quad Caddy weather forecast. A flood watch remains in effect until 8 a.m. Monday morning. Strong thunderstorms likely tonight into the overnight hours. An 80% chance of rain. We could see locally heavy rainfall possible with these storms through Sunday morning. Overnight lows near 72 degrees. Sunday morning showers, then partly cloudy skies. In the afternoon, highs near 89 degrees. Sunday night, mostly cloudy, lows near 71. Monday, considerable cloudiness with a stray shower or thunderstorm possible, highs near 82.

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Some stations are new country. We're just pure country. Oldies, new songs, and classics in between. The Wolf.

0: Well, check it out. A lot of people have trouble sleeping, right? In a new place. You go visit friends or you go to a new hotel, you're on vacation. A sleep specialist called the first night effect. Researchers believe it may be a built-in safety response, and factors including age, anxiety, travel, fatigue, and unfamiliar surroundings can make it worse. Kind of toss it and turn in. Where am I? What am I doing? To minimize the effect, keep your normal bedtime routine. Limit light noise. Bring along some familiar items. Good idea about bringing familiar items, but I think I'd get the side eye, the kind of a weird look at a hotel if they show me, see me showing up with a big giant teddy bear, right? I know. And a big fan, and what is he doing?
1: Here's a look at your latest Superstar Country Quad County weather forecast. A flood watch remains in effect until 8 a.m. Monday morning. Strong thunderstorms likely tonight into the overnight hours. An 80% chance of rain. We could see locally heavy rainfall possible with these storms through Sunday morning. Overnight lows near 72 degrees. Sunday morning showers, then partly cloudy skies. In the afternoon, highs near 89 degrees. Sunday night, mostly cloudy, lows near 71. Monday, considerable cloudiness with a stray shower or thunderstorm possible. Highs near 82.
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3: Here's a look at your latest Superstar Country Quad County weather forecast. A flood watch remains in effect until 8 a.m. Monday morning. Strong thunderstorms likely tonight into the overnight hours. An 80% chance of rain. We could see locally heavy rainfall possible with these storms through Sunday morning. Overnight lows near 72 degrees. Sunday morning showers, then partly cloudy skies. In the afternoon, highs near 89 degrees. Sunday night, mostly cloudy, lows near 71. Monday, considerable cloudiness with a stray shower or thunderstorm possible. Highs near 82.
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0: Hey, you know that smartphone, that cell phone you're addicted to? Did you know it could give you popcorn brain? That's right. It's a thing, and it's becoming a problem in classrooms, apparently. The term comes from the feeling the person gets in their heads as they bounce back and forth from app to app on their device. Popcorn brain. Comes problems with having trouble slowing down and focusing because you got popcorn brain. That's right. Is that with or without butter?
1: Here's a look at your latest Superstar Country Quad Caddy weather forecast. A flood watch remains in effect until 8 a.m. Monday morning. Strong thunderstorms likely tonight into the overnight hours. An 80% chance of rain. We could see locally heavy rainfall possible with these storms through Sunday morning. Overnight lows near 72 degrees. Sunday morning showers, then partly cloudy skies. In the afternoon, highs near 89 degrees. Sunday night, mostly cloudy, lows near 71. Monday, considerable cloudiness with a stray shower or thunderstorm possible. Highs near 82. 93.

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We're just pure country. Oldies, new songs, and classics in between. The Wolf.

Devil went down to Georgia. He was looking for a soul to steal. He was in a bind because he was way behind and he was willing to make a deal. When he came across this young man sawing on a fiddle and playing it hot, and the devil jumped up on a hickory stump and said, "Boy, let me tell you what. I guess you didn't know it, but I'm a fiddle player too. 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

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And then a band of demons joined in. 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
2: Here's a look at your latest Superstar Country Quad Caddy weather forecast. A flood watch remains in effect until 8 a.m. Monday morning. Strong thunderstorms likely tonight into the overnight hours. An 80% chance of rain. We could see locally heavy rainfall possible with these storms through Sunday morning. Overnight lows near 72 degrees. Sunday morning showers, then partly cloudy skies. In the afternoon, highs near 89 degrees. Sunday night, mostly cloudy, lows near 71. Monday, considerable cloudiness with a stray shower or thunderstorm possible. Highs near 82.
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I'm with a catfish on your big country radio. That's how we roll. Land one here from back in the day from Trish, who keep it Nashville fresh with the new Luke Bryan coming up. Latest from Tucker Wetmore right now. Kenny Chesney, don't happen twice.

0: Hey, you know that smartphone, that cell phone you're addicted to? Did you know it could give you popcorn brain? That's right. It's a thing, and it's becoming a problem in classrooms, apparently. The term comes from the feeling the person gets in their heads as they bounce back and forth from app to app on their device. Popcorn brain. Comes problems with having trouble slowing down and focusing because you got popcorn brain. That's right. Is that with or without butter?
1: Here's a look at your latest Superstar Country Quad County weather forecast. A flood watch remains in effect until 8 a.m. Monday morning. Strong thunderstorms likely tonight into the overnight hours. An 80% chance of rain. We could see locally heavy rainfall possible with these storms through Sunday morning. Overnight lows near 72 degrees. Sunday morning showers, then partly cloudy skies. In the afternoon, highs near 89 degrees. Sunday night, mostly cloudy, lows near 71. Monday, considerable cloudiness with a stray shower or thunderstorm possible. Highs near 82.
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1: Here's a look at your latest Superstar Country Quad County weather forecast. A flood watch remains in effect until 8 a.m. Monday morning. Strong thunderstorms likely tonight into the overnight hours. An 80% chance of rain. We could see locally heavy rainfall possible with these storms through Sunday morning. Overnight lows near 72 degrees. Sunday morning showers, then partly cloudy skies. In the afternoon, highs near 89 degrees. Sunday night, mostly cloudy, lows near 71. Monday, considerable cloudiness with a stray shower or thunderstorm possible. Highs near 82.
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0: Well, I'd say that's quite an interesting little story going on right there. Stella Lefty singing about Boston. Thank you very much. This is wacky but true. I understand there's a man in Germany broke into a store and stole some merchandise right there. And on the way out right there, he snagged his jacket, ripping it open. It was a down jacket right there. And so as he walked, it leaked feathers all the way home. You know where this is going. Officers followed the trail of feathers right there, and sure enough, they got him arrested.
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0: Quite an interesting story about, well, just being sleepless in a hotel room. And I like the way he's singing it, too. That, of course, Luke Combs. Getting back to it, Luke Bryan, in a moment or two, I Don't Want This Night to End. We'll have that for you lined out and ready to go. And soon to follow, right after Luke, got Patti Loveless lined out and ready to go in a heartbeat or two.
1: Here's a look at your latest Superstar Country Quad County weather forecast. A flood watch remains in effect until 8 a.m. Monday morning. Strong thunderstorms likely tonight into the overnight hours. An 80% chance of rain. We could see locally heavy rainfall possible with these storms through Sunday morning. Overnight lows near 72 degrees. Sunday morning showers, then partly cloudy skies. In the afternoon, highs near 89 degrees. Sunday night, mostly cloudy, lows near 71. Monday, considerable cloudiness with a stray shower or thunderstorm possible. Highs near 82.
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0: Ain't nothing wrong with that advice right there. And I like the way he's singing it too. 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
7: Racine's Party in the Park has been scheduled for September 11th and 12th. 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

that warning for the following county, Perry, Ohio. Issued at 12:54 a.m. Eastern Daylight Time. The National Weather Service in Charleston has issued a flash flood warning for Perry County in southeastern Ohio until 6 a.m. Eastern Daylight Time. At 12:54 a.m. Eastern Daylight Time, Doppler radar indicated thunderstorms producing heavy rain across the warned area. Between 1 and 2 inches of rain have fallen. Additional rainfall amounts of 1 to 3 inches are possible in the warned area. Flash flooding is ongoing or expected to begin shortly. Hazard, flash flooding caused by thunderstorms. Source, radar indicated. Impact, flash flooding of small creeks and streams, urban areas, highways, streets and underpasses, as well as other poor drainage and low-lying areas. Some locations that will experience flash flooding include New Lexington, Somerset, Valley State Forest, Crooksville, Thorndale, Junction City and Glenford. Repeating, a flash flood warning has been issued until 6 a.m. Eastern Daylight Time for the following county, Perry, Ohio.

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1: Here's a look at your latest Superstar Country Quad County weather forecast. A flood watch remains in effect until 8 a.m. Monday morning. Strong thunderstorms likely tonight into the overnight hours. An 80% chance of rain. We could see locally heavy rainfall possible with these storms through Sunday morning. Overnight lows near 72 degrees. Sunday morning showers, then partly cloudy skies. In the afternoon, highs near 89 degrees. Sunday night, mostly cloudy, lows near 71. Monday, considerable cloudiness with a stray shower or thunderstorm possible. Highs near 82.
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We're just pure country. Oldies, new songs, and classics in between. The

0: Well, that gentleman right there is singing about his fantastic woman, and a great way to get that point across. Here you go with Kane Brown and Woman. Now, you have the option to delete one thing from Earth, and what is it? 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
9: The Gallup Police Volunteer Fire Department will host bingo on Saturday, October 24th, beginning at noon. 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

red warning for the following counties in Ohio, Morgan and Perry. Issued at 1:24 a.m. Eastern Daylight Time. The National Weather Service in Charleston has issued a flash flood warning for northern Morgan County in southeastern Ohio, east central Perry County in southeastern Ohio, until 6:30 a.m. Eastern Daylight Time. At 1:24 a.m. Eastern Daylight Time, Doppler radar and automated rain gauges indicated thunderstorms producing heavy rain across the warned area. Up to 2 inches of rain have fallen. Additional rainfall amounts of 1 to 3 inches are possible in the warned area. Flash flooding is ongoing or expected to begin shortly. Hazard: flash flooding caused by thunderstorms. Source: radar and automated gauges. Impact: flash flooding of small creeks and streams, urban areas, highways, streets, and underpasses, as well as other poor drainage and low-lying areas. Some locations that will experience flash flooding include McConnellsville, Malta, Bristol, Eagleport, and Hackney. Repeating, a flash flood warning has been issued until 6:30 a.m. Eastern Daylight Time for the following counties in Ohio.

0: Just can't go that direction anymore. Not with that kind of situation going on. I can't love you anymore at all. Ella Langley teaming up with Morgan Wallen. Great talent like that. Boy, I tell you, they're spot on for sure. Back to it, Josh Turner and your man, not that far away. And Hank Williams Jr. going to be waiting in the wings. I guarantee it for sure.
1: Here's a look at your latest Superstar Country Quad County weather forecast. A flood watch remains in effect until 8 a.m. Monday morning. Strong thunderstorms likely tonight into the overnight hours. An 80% chance of rain. We could see locally heavy rainfall possible with these storms through Sunday morning. Overnight lows near 72 degrees. Sunday morning showers, then partly cloudy skies. In the afternoon, highs near 89 degrees. Sunday night, mostly cloudy, lows near 71. Monday, considerable cloudiness with a stray shower or thunderstorm possible. Highs near 82.
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0: Quite the list right there, and I love that title. 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Oh, as they say, location, location, location. We'll have that for you with Shenandoah explaining their situation.
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4: Racine's Party in the Park has been scheduled for September 11th and 12th. 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

morning for the following counties in Ohio, Morgan, and Perry. 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The National Weather Service in Charleston has issued a flash flood warning for northwestern Morgan County in southeastern Ohio, central Perry County in southeastern Ohio, until 5:45 a.m. Eastern Daylight Time. At 1:49 a.m. Eastern Daylight Time, Doppler radar and automated rain gauges indicated thunderstorms producing heavy rain across the warned area. Between 2.5 and 4 inches of rain have fallen. Additional rainfall amounts of 0.5 to 1 inch are possible in the warned area. Flash flooding is already occurring, including road closures and water rescues, including in New Lexington, Crooksville, and Roseville. Hazard, life-threatening flash flooding. Thunderstorms producing flash flooding. Source, radar and automated gauges. Impact, life-threatening flash flooding of creeks and streams, urban areas, highways, streets, and underpasses. Some locations that will experience flash flooding include New Lexington, Somerset, Valley State Forest, Crooksville, Junction City, and Eagle Port. Repeating, a flash flood warning has been issued until 5:45 a.m. Eastern Daylight Time for the following counties in Ohio, Morgan, and Perry.

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1: Here's a look at your latest Superstar Country Quad County weather forecast. A flood watch remains in effect until 8 a.m. Monday morning. Strong thunderstorms likely tonight into the overnight hours. An 80% chance of rain. We could see locally heavy rainfall possible with these storms through Sunday morning. Overnight lows near 72 degrees. Sunday morning showers, then partly cloudy skies. In the afternoon, highs near 89 degrees. Sunday night, mostly cloudy, lows near 71. Monday, considerable cloudiness with a stray shower or thunderstorm possible. Highs near 82.
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Well, if you don't mind, we'll slow it down a little bit right here with this one, a powerful country love song, no doubt whatsoever. Colin Ray, here's One Boy, One Girl.

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Some stations are new country. We're just pure country. Oldies, new songs, and classics in between. The

0: say so.
1: Crisp and clean. 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Dan and Shay, side by side, say so, if you would. Nothing wrong with that suggestion, and that's a good old invite. 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Coming up, moment or two, that ain't no way to go. Kix Brooks and Ronnie Dunn helping us out in that department. And Jason Aldean, not that far away, guaranteed.
2: Here's a look at your latest Superstar Country Quad County weather forecast. A flood watch remains in effect until 8 a.m. Monday morning. Strong thunderstorms likely tonight into the overnight hours. An 80% chance of rain. We could see locally heavy rainfall possible with these storms through Sunday morning. Overnight lows near 72 degrees. Sunday morning showers, then partly cloudy skies. In the afternoon, highs near 89 degrees. Sunday night, mostly cloudy, lows near 71. Monday, considerable cloudiness with a stray shower or thunderstorm possible. Highs near 82.
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0: Maybe you've been in that location, too, as you've gone through life a time or two, south of sanity. Boy, I know I have. More than I'd like to count, I think. Zach Topp, right around the bend, got that lined out and ready to go for you. George Strait coming up. King George with Check Yes or No, not that far off.
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6: Racine's Party in the Park has been scheduled for September 11th and 12th. 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

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Issued at 2:56 a.m. Eastern Daylight Time. The National Weather Service in Charleston has issued a flash flood warning for Southern Morgan County in southeastern Ohio, Northern Washington County in southeastern Ohio, until 7 a.m. Eastern Daylight Time. At 2:56 a.m. Eastern Daylight Time, Doppler radar and automated rain gauges indicated thunderstorms producing heavy rain across the warned area. Between 0.5 and 1.5 inches of rain has fallen. Additional rainfall amounts up to 0.5 inches are possible in the warned area. Flash flooding is ongoing or expected to begin shortly. Hazard: flash flooding caused by thunderstorms. Source: radar and automated gauges. Impact: flash flooding of small creeks and streams, urban areas, highways, streets, and underpasses, as well as other poor drainage and low-lying areas. Some locations that will experience flash flooding include Marietta, Beverly, Matamoros, Lowell, Starkport, Rexburg, Lower Salem, Davola, and New Matamoros. This includes Interstate 77 in Ohio between mile markers 4 and 17. Repeating, a flash flood warning has been issued until 7 a.m. Eastern Daylight Time for the following counties in Ohio, Morgan, and Washington.

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2: Here's a look at your latest Superstar Country Quad County weather forecast. A flood watch remains in effect until 8 a.m. Monday morning. Strong thunderstorms likely tonight into the overnight hours. An 80% chance of rain. We could see locally heavy rainfall possible with these storms through Sunday morning. Overnight lows near 72 degrees. Sunday morning showers, then partly cloudy skies. In the afternoon, highs near 89 degrees. Sunday night, mostly cloudy, lows near 71. Monday, considerable cloudiness with a stray shower or thunderstorm possible. Highs near 82.
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This is a flash flood warning for the following counties in Ohio, Morgan, and Perry. Issued at 3:08 a.m. Eastern Daylight Time. Flash flood warning remains in effect until 5:45 a.m. Eastern Daylight Time early this morning for northwestern Morgan and central Perry counties. At 3:08 a.m. Eastern Daylight Time, Doppler radar and automated rain gauges indicated thunderstorms produced heavy rain across the warned area. Between 3 and 4 inches of rain have fallen. While the heaviest of the rain was over in the warned area for now, additional showers and thunderstorms forming in western Ohio could arrive by daybreak this morning. Flash flooding is occurring with road closures in New Lexington, Crooksville, and Roseville. There are water rescues in New Lexington and water rescues and evacuations in Crooksville. Hazard, life-threatening flash flooding. Thunderstorms producing flash flooding. Source, radar and automated gauges. Impact, life-threatening flash flooding of creeks and streams, urban areas, highways, streets, and underpasses. Some locations that will experience flash flooding include New Lexington, Somerset, Perry State Forest, Crooksville, Junction City, and Eagleport. Turn around, don't drown when encountering flooded roads. Most flood deaths occur in vehicles. Move down on ground now. Act quickly to protect your life. Be especially cautious at night when it is harder to recognize the dangers of flooding. Report flooding to the National Weather Service by calling toll-free 800-401-9535 when you can do so safely. Repeating, a flash flood warning remains in effect until 5:45 a.m. Eastern Daylight Time for the following counties in Ohio, Morgan, and Perry.

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We're just pure country. Oldies, new songs, and classics in between. The Wolf.

0: Fell in love with that thing first time I heard it. I knew it. I knew you, Taylor Swift. 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Blessed with so much talent. We're glad to have her in our generation, no doubt. Coming up, moment or two, Rodney Atkins helping us out, watching you, and Dina Carter soon to follow.
1: Here's a look at your latest Superstar Country Quad County weather forecast. A flood watch remains in effect until 8 a.m. Monday morning. Strong thunderstorms likely tonight into the overnight hours. An 80% chance of rain. We could see locally heavy rainfall possible with these storms through Sunday morning. Overnight lows near 72 degrees. Sunday morning showers, then partly cloudy skies in the afternoon. Highs near 89 degrees. Sunday night mostly cloudy. Lows near 71. Monday considerable cloudiness with a stray shower or thunderstorm possible. Highs near 82.
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1: Here's a look at your latest Superstar Country Quad County weather forecast. A flood watch remains in effect until 8 a.m. Monday morning. Strong thunderstorms likely tonight into the overnight hours. An 80% chance of rain. We could see locally heavy rainfall possible with these storms through Sunday morning. Overnight lows near 72 degrees. Sunday morning showers, then partly cloudy skies. In the afternoon, highs near 89 degrees. Sunday night, mostly cloudy, lows near 71. Monday, considerable cloudiness with a stray shower or thunderstorm possible. Highs near 82.
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0: I think of all the songs I've heard from Luke Combs, and boy, there's been a bunch for sure. That has become my favorite. I'd have to say Luke Combs and Be By You. I love that thing. Jason Aldean coming up a moment or two when She Says Baby, plus Waylon Jennings teaming up with his partner, Willie Nelson, right around the corner, guaranteed.
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3: a flash flood warning for the following counties in West Virginia: Doddridge, Harrison, Pleasant, Ritchie, and Tyler. Issued at 4:17 a.m. Eastern Daylight Time. The National Weather Service in Charleston has issued a flash flood warning for Doddridge County in northern West Virginia, West Central Harrison County in northern West Virginia, Tyler County in northern West Virginia, Pleasant County in northwestern West Virginia, northeastern Ritchie County in northwestern West Virginia, until 7:15 a.m. Eastern Daylight Time. At 4:17 a.m. Eastern Daylight Time, Doppler radar indicated thunderstorms producing heavy rain across the warned area. Between 1.5 and 2 inches of rain have fallen. Flash flooding is ongoing or expected to begin shortly. Hazard: flash flooding caused by thunderstorms. Source: radar indicated. Impact: flash flooding of small creeks and streams, urban areas, highways, streets, and underpasses, as well as other poor drainage and low-lying areas. Some locations that will experience flash flooding include St. Mary's, Middlemore, Salem, Sestersville, Pennsboro, West Union, Matamoros, Ellenboro, Friendly, Mountain, Alma, Greenwood, Nick, Canton, Smithburg, Lima, Hebron, Landville, Highland, and New Milton. This includes Route 50 in West Virginia between mile markers 38 and 66. Repeating, a flash flood warning has been issued until 7:15 a.m. Eastern Daylight Time for the following counties in West Virginia: Doddridge, Harrison, Pleasant, Ritchie, and Tyler.

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Some stations are new country. We're just pure country. Oldies, new songs, and classics in between. The Wolf.

0: What a fine one right there, choosing Texas. Ella Langley sounded mighty fine singing it. Boy, the answer is here. I don't know if you saw that video of Matthew McConaughey and Jimmy Fallon doing a little takeoff in that. But boy, it sounded pretty good. Nice little bluegrass country touch to it. And I hope you get a chance to hear it. Kenny Chesney, Moments Away, and Young, right around the bend, and soon to follow, King George for you.
1: Here's a look at your latest Superstar Country Quad County weather forecast. A flood watch remains in effect until 8 a.m. Monday morning. Strong thunderstorms likely tonight into the overnight hours. An 80% chance of rain. We could see locally heavy rainfall possible with these storms through Sunday morning. Overnight lows near 72 degrees. Sunday morning showers, then partly cloudy skies. In the afternoon, highs near 89 degrees. Sunday night, mostly cloudy, lows near 71. Monday, considerable cloudiness with a stray shower or thunderstorm possible. Highs near 82.
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0: Definitely country, and she knows it for sure, right there, all the way down to her bones. That, of course, Luke Bryan helping us out. New study came out, found that 75% of people want an adults-only dining section of restaurants, including, get this, 80% of parents. They kind of feel the same way, too. Half of the respondents say limiting kids or having an adults-only dining area right there depends on the setting, and that's true in just about any kind of situation going on. But a lot of diners are fine with dogs, as nearly half of them support dog-friendly restaurants. And 3 in 10 are in favor of dogs staying outside, and only 16% of them wanted to have them inside right there. But what's your thoughts on all that?
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2: Here's a look at your latest Superstar Country Quad Caddy weather forecast. A flood watch remains in effect until 8 a.m. Monday morning. Strong thunderstorms likely tonight into the overnight hours. An 80% chance of rain. We could see locally heavy rainfall possible with these storms through Sunday morning. Overnight lows near 72 degrees. Sunday morning showers, then partly cloudy skies. In the afternoon, highs near 89 degrees. Sunday night, mostly cloudy, lows near 71. Monday, considerable cloudiness with a stray shower or thunderstorm possible. Highs near 82.
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0: This is a flash flood warning for the following county, Cary, Ohio. Issued at 5:10 a.m. Eastern Daylight Time. The National Weather Service in Charleston has extended the flash flood warning for Cary County in southeastern Ohio until 9 a.m. Eastern Daylight Time. At 5:10 a.m. Eastern Daylight Time, emergency management reported thunderstorms had previously produced heavy rain across the warned area. Between 1.5 and 3.5 inches of rain have fallen. Flooding impacts will continue, but more additional rainfall is expected. Flash flooding is already occurring, including road closures and water rescues, including in New Lexington, Crooksville, and Roseville. Hazard, flash flooding caused by thunderstorms. Source, emergency management reported. Impact, flash flooding of small creeks and streams, urban areas, highways, streets, and underpasses, as well as other poor drainage and low-lying areas. Some locations that will experience flash flooding include New Lexington, Somerset, Valley State Forest, Crooksville, Thornville, Junction City, and Glenford. Turn around, don't drown when encountering flooded roads. Most flood deaths occur in vehicles. Be especially cautious at night when it is harder to recognize the dangers of flooding. Report flooding to the National Weather Service by calling toll-free 800-401-9535 when you can do so safely. Repeating, the flash flood warning has been extended until 9 a.m. Eastern Daylight Time for the following county, Cary, Ohio.
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0: Good way to put it right there. Zach John King singing it, and the title is Get to Drinkin'. Wind down that set. Going to get back to the country hits, too, in a moment or two. A good old place to meet up. Heading that direction down at the Twist and Shout. Mary Chapin Carpenter getting us more details shortly. And soon to follow, not that far away, Rascal Flatts for you.
1: Here's a look at your latest Superstar Country Quad County weather forecast. A flood watch remains in effect until 8 a.m. Monday morning. Strong thunderstorms likely tonight into the overnight hours. An 80% chance of rain. We could see locally heavy rainfall possible with these storms through Sunday morning. Overnight lows near 72 degrees. Sunday morning showers, then partly cloudy skies. In the afternoon, highs near 89 degrees. Sunday night, mostly cloudy, lows near 71. Monday, considerable cloudiness with a stray shower or thunderstorm possible. Highs near 82. 93.

0: crisp and clean right there. Boy, I tell you, easy to listen. I had ladies sing for sure. Stella Lefty and Boston, name of the tune, winding down that set. And a little tune about them kisses and hugs with Trisha Yearwood getting us all the details. X's and O's right around the corner for sure.
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4: Racine's Party in the Park has been scheduled for September 11th and 12th. 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
5: 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The Wolf.

is a flash flood warning for the following counties in Ohio, Gallia, Jackson, and Lawrence. Issued at 5:45 a.m. Eastern Daylight Time. The National Weather Service in Charleston has issued a flash flood warning for Central Gallia County in southeastern Ohio, Southern Jackson County in southeastern Ohio, Northern Lawrence County in southeastern Ohio, until 8:45 a.m. Eastern Daylight Time. At 5:45 a.m. Eastern Daylight Time, Doppler radar indicated thunderstorms producing heavy rain across the Lawrence area. Between 1 and 1.5 inches of rain has fallen. Additional rainfall amounts of 0.5 to 1 inch are possible in the Lawrence area. Flash flooding is ongoing or expected to begin shortly. Hazard: flash flooding caused by thunderstorms. Source: radar indicated. Impact: flash flooding of small creeks and streams, urban areas, highways, streets, and underpasses, as well as other poor drainage and low-lying areas. Some locations that will experience flash flooding include Gallup Lease, Okino, Rio Grande, Gallia, Adamsville, Centerpoint, Gage, Mappy, and Petersburg. Repeating, a flash flood warning has been issued until 8:45 a.m. Eastern Daylight Time for the following counties in Ohio, Gallia, Jackson, and Lawrence.

0: Heavy rainfall with partly cloudy skies this afternoon. Highs near 90 degrees. Tonight, mostly cloudy. Overnight lows near 72. Monday, mostly cloudy with a stray shower or thunderstorm possible. Highs near 82 degrees. Monday evening, partly cloudy skies with the possibility of a shower or thunderstorm. Lows near 63. And Tuesday, except for a few afternoon clouds, sunny skies. Highs near 83.
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0: Candy Chesney and Carry On. Great to have you along. It is Andrew J. And thank you for making me part of your day today. Keep it here. Brett Young coming up.
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0: Be her. That is Ella Langley, who's getting a lot of attention these days. How you doing? It's Andrew J. Great to have you along. Hey, stick around. Going to get to a classic of John Michael Montgomery in a bit. Luke Bryan on the way for you next.
1: Here's a look at your latest superstar country quad county weather forecast. A flood watch remains in effect until 8 a.m. Monday morning. Showers this morning. We could see locally heavy rainfall with partly cloudy skies this afternoon. Highs near 90 degrees. Tonight, mostly cloudy. Overnight lows near 72. Monday, mostly cloudy with a stray shower or thunderstorm possible. Highs near 82 degrees. Monday evening, partly cloudy skies with the possibility of a shower or thunderstorm. Lows near 63. And Tuesday, except for a few afternoon clouds, sunny skies. Highs near 83.
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0: Woman from Kane Brown, great to have you along. I'm Andrew Jay, and thank you for hanging out. I appreciate it. You stand by. Faith Hill on the way.
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4: Racine's Party in the Park has been scheduled for September 11th and 12th. 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
2: Here's a look at your latest Superstar Country Quad County weather forecast. A flood watch remains in effect until 8 a.m. Monday morning. Showers this morning. We could see locally heavy rainfall with partly cloudy skies this afternoon. Highs near 90 degrees. Tonight, mostly cloudy. Overnight lows near 72. Monday, mostly cloudy with a stray shower or thunderstorm possible. Highs near 82 degrees. Monday evening, partly cloudy skies with the possibility of a shower or thunderstorm. Lows near 63. And Tuesday, except for a few afternoon clouds, sunny skies. Highs near 83.
3: Valley Lumber at 555

0: It's something like that. Tim McGraw and I'm Andrew J. Played more of your favorites on your Sunday morning. This is Eric Church. Round here, Buzz.
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2: This is a flash flood warning for the following counties in Ohio, Gallia, Jackson, and Lawrence. Issued at 7:04 a.m. Eastern Daylight Time. Flash flood warning remains in effect until 8:45 a.m. Eastern Daylight Time this morning for Central Gallia, Southern Jackson, and Northern Lawrence counties. At 7:04 a.m. Eastern Daylight Time, Doppler radar indicated thunderstorms producing heavy rain across the warned area. Between 1.5 and 2.5 inches of rain have fallen. Flooding impacts will continue, but no additional rainfall is expected. Flash flooding is ongoing or expected to begin shortly. Hazard, flash flooding caused by thunderstorms. Source, radar indicated. Impact, flash flooding of small creeks and streams as well as other poor drainage and low-lying areas. Some locations that will experience flash flooding include Gallup Lease, Elkino, Rio Grande, Gallia, Adamsville, Centerpoint, Gage, Mappy, and Petersburg. Turn around, don't drown when encountering flooded roads. Most flood deaths occur in vehicles. And only 20 millimeters of low water crossings which are potentially dangerous in heavy rain. Do not attempt to cross flooded roads. Find an alternate route. 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Repeating, a flash flood warning remains in effect until 8:45 a.m. Eastern Daylight Time for the following counties in Ohio, Gallia, Jackson, and Lawrence.

0: 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One, two. Yep, I do. I'm good. It's a Lady Wilson and John Mayer here on your Sunday morning. Welcome along. It's Andrew J. Thanks for hanging out. Tracy Byrd coming your way in a bit.
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0: Turn the truck around. That's Jordan Davis here on your Sunday morning. I'm Andrew J. A couple important things on the calendar for today. First, it is National Bratwurst Day, and I can't think of anything better. Dropping some cheddar brats on the grill later on today. Yep, that's probably going to be a thing. They've been sitting in my fridge since 2 days ago, ready to go on the grill. What are you doing for something to eat later? Maybe some bratwurst. And also keep in mind, it is National Roller Coaster Day today. I haven't been on a roller coaster in forever, but I guess if I have to name my all-time favorite roller coaster, would have to be in Cincinnati, Ohio, Kings Island, and the Beast when it was originally there. I'm Andrew J. Stick around. David Nail coming up.
1: Here's a look at your latest Superstar Country Quad County weather forecast. A flood watch remains in effect until 8 a.m. Monday morning. Showers this morning. We could see locally heavy rainfall with partly cloudy skies this afternoon. Highs near 90 degrees. Tonight, mostly cloudy. Overnight lows near 72. Monday, mostly cloudy with a stray shower or thunderstorm possible. Highs near 82 degrees. Monday evening, partly cloudy skies with the possibility of a shower or thunderstorm. Lows near 63. And Tuesday, except for a few afternoon clouds, sunny skies. Highs near 83.
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1: Dan and Jay and Say So. And it's Andrew Jay. Welcome along on your Sunday. Stick around. Brad Paisley coming up in a bit.
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3: Here's a look at your latest Superstar Country Quad County weather forecast. A flood watch remains in effect until 8 a.m. Monday morning. Showers this morning. We could see locally heavy rainfall with partly cloudy skies this afternoon. Highs near 90 degrees. Tonight, mostly cloudy. Overnight lows near 72. Monday, mostly cloudy with a stray shower or thunderstorm possible. Highs near 82 degrees. Monday evening, partly cloudy skies with the possibility of a shower or thunderstorm. Lows near 63. And Tuesday, except for a few afternoon clouds, sunny skies. Highs near 83.
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Luke Bryan and Forever After All. Welcome along on your Sunday morning, Commander Jay. Great to have you in. As we are still in the midst of summer, we enjoy some summertime blues. It's Alan Jackson.

0: Well, don't tell on me. That is Jason Aldean. Great to have you here. It's Andrew J. How's your morning treating you as we slowly make our way through August? It is going to be the holidays before you know it. I mean, I don't want to sound like that sort of guy that's saying, oh my God, the high holidays are coming up. But you know as well as I do, once we get past Labor Day and we hit like Halloween, it is a mad rush all the way through to the new year. Get ready. That's coming up. Let's enjoy what we have left of summer. In the meantime, we'll enjoy Rodney Atkins coming your way next.
1: What keeps you up at night? 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

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Oldies, new songs, and classics in between. The

0: Zach Toppin, South of Sanity, and it's Andrew Jay. Welcome. It's great to have you here. Trace Atkins around the corner.
1: Here's a look at your latest superstar country quad county weather forecast. A flood watch remains in effect until 8 a.m. Monday morning. Showers this morning. We could see locally heavy rainfall with partly cloudy skies this afternoon. Highs near 90 degrees. Tonight, mostly cloudy. Overnight lows near 72. Monday, mostly cloudy with a stray shower or thunderstorm possible. Highs near 82 degrees. Monday evening, partly cloudy skies with the possibility of a shower or thunderstorm. Lows near 63. And Tuesday, except for a few afternoon clouds, sunny skies. Highs near 83.
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0: Chevy Silverado, that's Bailey Zimmerman on your radio for your Sunday morning. It's great to have you along. I'm Andrew Jay, inviting you to stick around. Trisha Yearwood coming up.
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0: 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I'm Tom Sussman, your host. This week on the leadership table, General James Hoyer will sit down with Joelle Moray, a best-selling author, licensed professional counsel, a nationally recognized advocate for transforming workplace culture. Joelle shares more about her journey and what motivates her perspective on leadership. She and the general will also define and discuss the term hustle culture, and how this culture can present challenges in individual and organizational contexts. The State Fair of West Virginia has started and will run through August 22nd. In the Rooted in the Mountain State segment provided by the West Virginia Department of Agriculture, we'll hear from Agriculture Commissioner Kent Leonhardt on the fair. In our final segment, I have an extended interview with Dr. Sumit Muni from the Marshall School of Medicine and Marshall Health Network. She specializes in bariatric surgery, and she'll tell us about a new weight loss procedure being done by the Marshall School of Medicine and Marshall Health Network. Now, let's go to the leadership table with General Hoyer.
1: Hello, and welcome to At the Leadership Table with retired Major General Jim Hoyer. Oftentimes, people hear the word leader, and they think only of political leaders, but leaders come in many forms, and that's worth exploring. I'm Jim Hoyer, born and raised in West Virginia, a husband, a father, a new grandfather, and a retired military leader, serving for over 40 years in public leadership for our state and nation. Now, the most important mission I have going forward is to educate, motivate, and empower our next generation of leaders. At the leadership table with us today is Joelle Moray. 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Through her work with organizations across the country, Joelle helps leaders and teams with creativity, productivity, and building a culture of care. She resides in Wheeling, West Virginia, so is a West Virginia Wheeling-based business leader. And Joelle, we are excited to have you on At the Leadership Table today.
2: Thank you so much. I'm excited to be here. It's quite an honor.
1: So we're going to start out by asking you the same first question we ask all of our guests. Please share with us a standout moment when you learned something really important about leadership.
2: Such a great question. There was a period of time when I was very young in my career, obviously, right? So sort of right out of undergraduate school. And I remember someone coming to me and said, just listen for the first 6 months. You know, you're going to have ideas, you're going to have, you know, contributions and all of those things. But when you first come in, learn everything you can about every department, learn everything you can about every person here, and just observe and listen. And I thought that was so poignant because, you know, I think a lot of times we don't think of ourselves as leaders until someone reports to us, or we don't think of ourselves as leaders until we have some sort of title. And one of the other things is that we get so excited, we want to just jump in and start sharing our ideas, and we see things a certain way. And I thought that was such an important lesson in leadership that I didn't even realize I was being developed for leadership at that point because I was so young, but it's such a great thing.
1: And tell us a little bit about your background and what led you to be so passionate about transforming workplace culture.
2: I have been very, very blessed and fortunate in my career. I spent a lot of time in the public sector in West Virginia. I was the marketing director for the city of Wheeling. Mm-hmm. I then went to work for a regional economic development partnership also in Wheeling. So sort of different sides of the same coin, if you will, there. So in that role, did a lot of small business retention and development, economic development efforts there in three counties in the Northern Panhandle. And then from there, moved into external affairs and communications for APCO, Appalachian Power. So really have been in and around the space of community development, economic development, and those sorts of leadership type of roles throughout the state of West Virginia. And I've been very, very blessed, have a wonderful career, no regrets whatsoever. However, I started noticing a pattern in both myself and my colleagues and also my friends and other people who loved what they were doing, but were really exhausted, right? Really starting to just kind of burn out and losing their passion for their work and not really having any language for it, but also not really having any tools for it as well. And especially in a place like West Virginia, we want to keep people here and we want to attract other people here as well. And so if people are quitting their jobs or leaving the area because they're just

0: tired, you know, or they just don't have an outlet or the tools to help them navigate the normal ebbs and flows of life. I want to do something about that. And so that started planting a seed in me several years ago. And I thought, I don't know how I'm going to impact yet, but that's kind of where that came from.
1: So I think I might be an example of the next question. You have put a lot of focus on helping people and organizations deal with what is called the hustle culture. Tell us about and define for us the hustle culture, and what parts of this culture do you think impact individuals and organizations, and how do you help them get over that?
0: Love talking about the hustle culture. So the hustle culture is basically this sort of colloquialism that has come about that describes the way that we work. And when I say we, I mean people primarily in the United States or in the Western part of the world. The way that we work, this idea that we have to be on all the time, we have to be connected all the time in order to be seen as someone who's valuable and contributing to the organization, or to feel like we're giving enough. And we have this great generation, not the greatest generation, they are the greatest generation, I'm talking about Generation X, which I'm a part, that we have some work ethic. We were taught you get up in the morning and you go to work and you contribute to your community. The challenge is that the pendulum has swung a little bit too far in the other direction, and we just don't know how to turn that off now. And so it's this idea of just being constantly connected. And then, of course, as technology and innovation have continued to evolve, and we now have computers in our pockets that we carry around with us all the time, we feel like we are totally connected all the time. So that's sort of a rough, loose idea of the hustle culture. Always hustling, right, as part of what your normal life is. How this is impacting individuals. So we'll just talk about individual level and then maybe organizational level.
1: Okay.
0: Try to make those distinctions, but also try to be concise as well. On the individual level, the way this is impacting people is we are losing the ability to get deep sleep because our minds are always on. Sleep is fundamental to all sorts of things physiologically, but it's really fundamental to how your brain works and to your mental health as well. So we feel like we just have to always be going. As soon as you wake up in the morning, your first thoughts are typically around your tasks. What do I got to do today? When do I got to be there? How should I dress for this? You know, what needs done? Who needs what for me today? And that could be related to your family. It could be related to your professional life, whatever. Usually a mix of the two. From the minute we wake up in the morning, we just go. And we don't really ever pause. We don't really ever stop. And we are just tasking all day. That is not a negative thing per se. It feels good to have a purpose. It feels good to feel like you're contributing something to your family as well as to your community and to the world in general. The challenge is we don't have an off switch anymore. We've lost the ability to be bored. And that affects things like creativity and productivity.
1: And I just want to say thank you for the great work you're doing and for joining us at the leadership table today.
0: Thank you very much, General. So nice to be here. Thank you.
2: 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This has been At the Leadership Table with retired Major General Jim Hoyer.
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5: Oh, greetings, everyone. This is Kent Leonhardt, your Commissioner of Agriculture. We are hot and heavy in the middle of fairs and festivals. They're popping up all over the state. I want to encourage everybody out there to go out and try their local fair or festival and visit them. Support the local vendors. Talk to the people that are out there. Even try to encourage some of our young men and women to get involved in the pageantry of our fairs and festivals. I want to encourage everybody to get involved in the pageantry. Go out and watch the pageants. Encourage young men and women to get involved in pageantry. It's a great character building, self-esteem, confidence, and will carry them much farther in the rest of their lives at the same time. And I want to thank the families out there that support. There's an awful lot of people that volunteer to do these fairs and festivals, and they do it tirelessly. So we want to make sure that we, if you see volunteers out there, thank them for the work that they're doing and supporting the community. And the same way with those that are involved in the pageantry. Thank the parents that support the youth, and thank the families. The West Virginia Association of Fairs and Festivals has a great listing of all the fairs and festivals in the state. And speaking of fairs and festivals, we need to talk about the wonderful State Fair of West Virginia, just south of Lewisburg. It's coming up. It opens on the 13th of August. And it runs through the 22nd of August. Please try to make it out there. They've got a great lineup of shows. But when you're there, make sure you visit our country store run by the West Virginia Department of Agriculture. And we have a lot of cottage food industries that sample and sell their products there. This store has been so successful. We've seen a growth in sales that helps our farms and our farmers and our cottage food vendors every year. We have incredible success. One company is now selling in the Dirty Bird Stadium. We have another company that this year is moving out of the country store, and they're moving underneath the grandstands at the state fair because they've been able to build up a reputation. People are now seeing our store, country store, as a destination. And they actually come from all over, sometimes just to buy those products again. So it's a great way to support West Virginia grown. It's a great way to support your state and have fun for the whole family, because there's a lot to do there, from the little piglet races to the kids showing their livestock that they put a lot of effort into, rodeos, horsemanship. My favorite is the horse pull with the draft horses, and it's usually on Friday morning of the second Friday of the fair, and the stands are packed, and they're watching these draft horses pull a tremendous amount of weight. It's really a lot of fun to watch and very popular. And I could be seen wandering the grounds, but don't be afraid to come by, stop by my office, say hello. I'd love to meet and greet our fairgoers, and we can talk agriculture or anything else you want to talk about. So not only do we have the country store, but we have this, what we call a regulatory tent, but it's not really a regulatory tent. It talks about food safety. It talks about where your food comes from. There's a lot of great information, and we try to make it friendly and interactive. And I know an awful lot of the children out there love to get the little knickknacks, and they love to play the little games that we have there. So it's a fun time for all. Our regulatory tent, actually, it won first prize of exhibits at the last fair. So, as you know, it does sometimes get a little bit warm out there, and people want to have ice cream. Now you can go to the vendors and get soft serve, or you can go get the multi-flavors of hard ice cream right near the sale and show barns. But one thing right near that, right across from there, is the birthing center of the dairy cows. And you just may get to see a calf being born. Go online, go on Facebook, look up the State Fair of West Virginia. Plan your schedule for the summer and have fun for the whole family.
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7: West Virginia leads the nation in obesity and diabetes and runs fifth for cardiovascular mortality. These numbers also apply to a lot of Appalachia, not just West Virginia. Marshall University is offering a new bariatric surgery procedure that, for the correct candidate, will help them fight obesity, diabetes, and cardiovascular disease. Dr. Muni is leading the way, and we'll now learn more from her.
8: I'm Tom Sussman, and welcome back to Appalachia Matters. And I'm in Huntington, West Virginia, down at Marshall University School of Medicine. And there is a new procedure being done by Marshall Health and Marshall Health Network. And joining me today, and I'm going to hopefully pronounce this correct, and if not, correct me, Dr. Simaret T. Mooney with the Marshall School of Medicine. How are you, doctor?
9: Thank you very much for having me. I'm very good.
8: Well, good. So let's talk a little bit before we get into the new procedure. And tell us a little bit about yourself, kind of background, just so we're in people's living rooms. Introduce yourself.
9: Yeah, definitely. My name is Dr. Simrat Mooney. I am one of the bariatric surgeons at Marshall Health Network. I'm the medical director and the chief of bariatric surgery at our center. We're located in Huntington, West Virginia. I came here about in 2019 to practice general surgery and bariatric surgery when my husband was also training here at Marshall. And then we stayed afterwards because it's been an incredible journey for us.
8: It's always great when people come to West Virginia, train in the medical field, and stay in the medical
9: Correct.
8: Field. Because too often it seems like folks leave after their training. So thank
9: yeah.
8: you.
9: Yes, we were very, once my husband was finished, we stayed. And our program has grown, which has been an incredible feat for us. And so there's two of us in our practice, and we take care of primary surgeries, which means patients who've never had any bariatric surgery before. We also
8: and when you're talking about bariatric, you're talking about weight loss, correct?
9: Correct, weight loss surgery. So patients who've never had weight loss surgery before but want to change their lives, and we also take care of what we call revisions, which is patients who've had other previous surgeries, either by other surgeons or us, but have issues that need to be corrected, so we take care of those patients too.
8: And how long have you now? Did you train at Marshall or did you train elsewhere?
9: I did my undergrad in New York, medical school in Vermont, then did my general surgery residency in Detroit, actually at Henry Ford, and then my bariatric surgery training, specifically for weight loss operation, in Medical College of Wisconsin in Milwaukee.
8: So you've been all over and you picked Huntington. Fantastic.
9: Yes.
8: Talk to me about this new procedure. And first, I know West Virginia leads the nation on obesity, I'm sure, in Kentucky and Ohio, adjacent.
9: Yes.
8: This regions have the same similar demographics. Talk a little bit about obesity and then what your procedure, and I think your procedure is maybe not the first line treatment,
9: yeah.
8: but is a secondary or a third line. Kind of go through that.
9: Yeah. Obesity is a major healthcare crisis in the U.S. So over $100 billion is spent trying to cure or address obesity-related medical issues. So huge healthcare burden. West Virginia has been the number one state in the rate of obesity for quite some time. So for us, it's actually very pertinent. There is no one perfect treatment for all patients with obesity. There's also severity of obesity, where you can have somebody who's overweight, somebody who's severely obesity or morbid obesity, where their BMIs, where we sort of classify that can range. So the treatment is also going to be different based on the severity of the disease that we have. So historically, at least in West Virginia, we've had sleeve gastrectomy and gastric bypass, which are the two procedures people know most. And also, historical perspective is there's a metal plastic people used to put bands.
8: Yeah, I remember those, yeah.
9: Yeah, we don't, right now, less than 3% of bariatric surgeons in the U.S. put bands, and we've shifted away from that. We revise people out of it, but we don't put them in it because the weight loss rate is very low, and it really doesn't correct a lot of the hormonal changes that the body gets when you get obesity that needs to be corrected. So what we looked at, though, is there's a lot of patients that come with very high BMIs. So
8: now, when you're talking about BMI, that's body mass index,
9: yeah.
8: and there's a national statistic depending yeah. on where you sit.
9: Correct. BMI is, just like you said, body mass index. It's your weight in kilograms divided by your height in meters squared, and it gives you a number distribution, and we've looked at population data to see what is quote-unquote normal, what is overweight, what is obese, what is morbidly obese, severely obese. So that's how we classify the severity of the obesity. And the lower the BMI is, in theory, it's not my favorite way of classifying the disease of obesity, but that's what we have for now. But the lower it is, in theory, sort of the lower body composition of fat potentially patients have, and the higher it is, then you have a higher body fat composition compared to your muscle mass.
8: Okay.
9: And so the more of your fat to mass ratio changes, the more what we call metabolic diseases you have. So diabetes, high blood pressure, sleep apnea, heart disease.
8: I mean, that's like the bulk of West Virginia. A
9: yes.
8: lot of folks, they either have heart disease or sleep apnea
9: yes.
8: or diabetes. And
9: yes.
8: I think we lead the nation or close to leading the nation in diabetes.
9: Oh, absolutely. And the interesting thing is, I think a lot of people think of weight loss surgery as trying to get yourself smaller and, you know, the pounds are what matters. We actually, as surgeons and metabolic physicians, care a lot about what the body organs sense when you have excess calorie or excess fat storage in your body. So you can have liver disease that can actually go into liver failure. It's the number one reason for why patients are getting liver transplant right now is actually what we call MASH or metabolic disease-related steatohepatitis. And so it's very significant, the diabetes, the high blood pressure, and all these combined together can actually cause patients to die about 10 to 15 years earlier than what they need to be. So we're not doing this to get them to fit into a close. We're doing this because this is a very slow-growing, can't see it on MRI or CT, almost type of cancer that is going to kill patients about 10 to 15 years early. And it needs to be addressed with the severity of the disease that it actually is. A lot of times if you see a mass, you'll be very aggressive about treating it. But a lot of us, including sometimes some physicians, will look at patients and say, well, just exercise and diet and come back and lose like 20 pounds and I'll talk to you. And that's not how the science actually works. So it's very difficult for the patients to lose the weight because their makeup of their hormones and signals in their bodies have permanently changed.
7: We're talking with Dr. Mooney, who is with bariatric surgery at Marshall University, School of Medicine. So, Doctor, let's talk about this new procedure, because I think you guys are breaking new ground in this, and if you'll talk about that.
9: Yeah. So this new procedure that we've done, it's not new to the entire world necessarily. It's just we haven't brought it to West Virginia yet. Back 40 years ago, there used to be a procedure called a duodenal switch. It used to be used for patients with very high BMIs that the operations like a sleeve was not sufficient for, and an operation like a bypass was just technically impossible because we can't get things to reach. And so they came up with it, but 40 years ago and years later, there was a lot of significant malnutrition, vitamin mineral deficiencies, so we stayed away from it. It never really took
7: effect. I think I kind of remember some of that, and they were worried that people would become, have vitamin deficiency or have issues related
9: to that. A lot of their bowels were rerouted, and the idea was to get them to lose a significant amount of weight to get them into normal range, but also the vitamin deficiencies were significant. So we stayed away from it. We never really, it never picked up as a major operation, but it still stayed around. So in 2019, ASMBS, which is the bariatric sort of community, surgical community, actually approved a new procedure called a SADI, single anastomosis duodenoileal bypass with a sleeve gastrectomy. We call it SADI-S.
7: Okay.
9: Short, so I'll just refer to it as SADS.
7: And then I'm not going to ask you to explain how it all works because I'm not going to understand it. I don't know that our listeners will.
9: Yes, and it's basically a variation of that duodenal switch to try and still get that significant weight loss that you would see with the duodenal switch without the significant malnutrition or vitamin deficiency that we were seeing. So what they did, instead of two connections there would be in the small bowel, we just bring up one loop of bowel, and we would connect it to the beginning of the small bowel called duodenum that we have. So the full procedure basically entails initially doing a sleeve gastrectomy. Instead of stopping at the sleeve gastrectomy, we disconnect at the first portion of the small bowel, and we just bring one loop of bowel and connect to it. And that's done at a specific location. That allows patients to lose nearly almost similar to the duodenal switch, but because we're not making two connections, they're absorbing minerals and vitamins better. So we don't see the diarrhea, the significant vitamin mineral deficiencies as much as we do with duodenal switch. And that was approved in 2019.
7: So for folks who have that, I mean, and I know that everybody's different on a percentage basis, what kind of weight loss could they expect?
9: Yeah, there's different ways of trying to describe to people how much weight loss you do. One of the ways we describe it is called excess body weight, which is that per your height, everybody should have a certain weight. We call it ideal body weight. And any weight you have above that is called excess body weight because it's excess to what your ideal is. And the SADI will allow you to lose anywhere between 70 to 85% of that excess weight that you have. So in comparison, for example, a sleeve gastrectomy will allow you to lose about 55 to 60%. A bypass will allow you to lose anywhere between 60 to 70%, and a SADI will allow you to lose anywhere between 70 to 85% of your excess body weight. So for somebody who has, for example, a BMI of 60 or 70, that difference is huge. And the other part about the procedure that's very helpful is Remember how I told you with the bypass, we can't get bowels to reach to certain locations because we have to make connections higher up in the abdomen. The good thing about the Sadie is because we're disconnecting bowels at the bottom part of the stomach, we can actually do this procedure in patients with very high BMIs, 50, 60, 70, 80 even, which gives us a really good tool to allow them to lose weight instead of expecting them to just diet, exercise, and bring their BMI from 80 to 50 to be able to do a bypass on them.
7: So let's ask in terms of long-term, once you have this, I would suspect it's permanent. And then what kind of life changes would you have to undergo?
9: Yeah, so their requirements to prepare to go to surgery is the same as all the other operations that we do, sleep, bypass, revisions. You know, there's a good amount of almost about 4 to 6 months of education, testing, psychological clearance. We have a whole one full day of dietary education that they get. All operations and all medications for obesity only work if patients are able to incorporate a lifestyle modification. So they change the way they eat, they change the way they move and exercise. All that has to be incorporated. So all that teaching takes about somewhere between 4 to 6 months for most people. And then after surgery, we can make modifications if they have issues. So revisions can be done. But our hope is that they keep the Sadie permanently, right? And so with the dietary changes that they're going to do, lifestyle modification, and the tool it gives them, they should be able to keep the weight off for lifelong. And we know that a Sadie has a much less risk of weight regain compared to sleeve and bypass that we do, which means it's a huge help for the patients.
7: We're talking with Dr. Mooney, who's with Marshall Health Network and the Marshall School of Medicine. Doctor, if folks wanted to find out more about this procedure, is there a website? Where would they look to go?
9: Yeah, the best sort of national website to go to would be the group that I mentioned, ASMBS, which is our big bariatric surgery society. And they have patient portals that actually have educational materials. We also have some educational materials on our website, too. But that gives them a really good idea on what the operation means, what the outcomes and what to expect would be. And then the other part is, if they're really interested, is to go to a center of excellence for bariatric surgery so that almost all of us do what we call a free seminar, where we do full education of the different options for bariatric surgery to see if this is something that fits a patient.
7: It seems to me that this is something that not only is surgery, but that the patient has to invest the 4 to 6 months to go through the classes. They need to buy into what you're doing, because you're talking about changing a person's life. But I couldn't imagine if you're on insulin and all these other situations that if this could help you, I can't say cure it, but lessen the impact or reduce it would be life-changing, but they have to be invested.
9: Yeah, and you're not right. You're not wrong. It actually cures. So bariatric surgery is the one intervention that we know can cure diabetes, can cure high blood pressure, because if you can come off of all your meds and you don't need it, that's by definition is a cure. So for patients that have been insulin dependent, and I'm glad you brought that up, the other parts where they would benefit a lot more will be brittle diabetics, very hard to control diabetes. Historically, we used to say gastric bypass, but Sadie is far more superior than a bypass to help control that. Patients with high BMI, like we mentioned. And the other part that's also helpful is patients who've previously had a sleeve gastrectomy but have regained a significant amount of weight or did not lose a significant amount of weight, a revision to a Sadie is another one that actually offers a significant weight loss so they can reach their goal. So these are big benefits from it.
7: Doctor, we really appreciate you joining us today on Appalachia Matters. As we close out, is there anything else you'd like to add?
9: Yeah, I'm just want to say that obesity tends to have a lot of stigma associated with it. It's very important that all of us recognize that it's just a disease, just like diabetes is, just like hypertension is. The patients deserve the best potential option treatment that is centered on medical evidence in order to help them. And I think families supporting those patients that need to get the help they need, the care they need, because this is a medical care that they're going to need, would make a big difference. And so I'm very happy that we have added to our armamentarium of options of treatment that we can provide to patients so that they can get healthier.
7: Doctor, again, thank you for joining us today on Appalachia Matters. I'm Tom Sussman, your host.
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10: Here's a look at your latest Superstar Country Quad County weather forecast. A flood watch remains in effect for the listening area until 8 a.m. on Monday. Strong thunderstorms likely today. We could see locally heavy rainfall, highs near 86 degrees. Tonight, partly to mostly cloudy skies with a 40% chance of scattered thunderstorms in the evening. Overnight lows near 71. Monday, cloudy skies during the morning, followed by thunderstorms in the afternoon. 70% chance of rain. Highs near 82. Monday night, cloudy early. Partial clearing expected late. Lows near 64. 90s.

0: Think as you're drunk, Riley Green there. It's Andrew J, and it's way too early for that kind of stuff this morning. How's it going? Great to have you along. I got Blake Shelton lined up.
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0: It's Jelly Roll with Shaboozy and Amen. And it's Andrew J here on your Sunday morning. Glad to have you along. Keep it here. I've got George Strait around the corner.
1: Here's a look at your latest Superstar Country Quad County weather forecast. A flood watch remains in effect for the listening area until 8 a.m. on Monday. Strong thunderstorms likely today. We could see locally heavy rainfall, highs near 86 degrees. Tonight, partly to mostly cloudy skies with a 40% chance of scattered thunderstorms in the evening. Overnight lows near 71. Monday, cloudy skies during the morning followed by thunderstorms in the afternoon. 70% chance of rain. Highs near 82. Monday night, cloudy early. Partial clearing expected late. Lows near 64.
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was storming through the house that day, and I could tell she was leaving. 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

0: in the morning, followed by thunderstorms in the afternoon. 70% chance of rain. Highs near 82. Monday night, cloudy early. Partial clearing expected late. Lows near 64.
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That's Clay Walker right here on the JD Show. We're getting the best in music going this hour from Luke Bryan, Shenandoah, and this one from Keith Urban. It's John Cougar, John Deere, John 316.

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Some stations are new country. We're just pure country. Oldies, new songs, and classics in between. The Wolf.

0: As you're waking up, it is August the 16th. You need to know it is National Rum Day. What is your favorite rum? How will you celebrate your best drink? Fun fact, the British Crown placed a tax on sugar, molasses, and rum in the American colonies back in 1764 that was called the Sugar Act. And basically, that's what held a big portion of the American Revolution. So celebrate National Rum Day today and know that it has a massive tie to America's freedom.
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0: Ella Langley and Morgan Wallen. Before that was Vince Gill and Toby Keith. Still to come this hour, music from Brooks and Dunn, Little Texas, and Zach John King.
1: Here's a look at your latest superstar country Quad County weather forecast. A flood watch remains in effect for the listening area until 8 a.m. on Monday. Strong thunderstorms likely today. We could see locally heavy rainfall, highs near 86 degrees. Tonight, partly to mostly cloudy skies with a 40% chance of scattered thunderstorms in the evening. Overnight lows near 71. Monday, cloudy skies during the morning, followed by thunderstorms in the afternoon. 70% chance of rain. Highs near 82. Monday night, cloudy early. Partial clearing expected late. Lows near 64.
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0: Well, it's a pretty impressive feat. A 44-year-old fitness instructor broke a Guinness World Record for running 100 miles on a treadmill in 12 hours, 47 minutes, and 10 seconds. Absolutely impressive for the age of this woman to be able to do this and her fitness level. It tells you that even at 44, you can run 100 miles in a given 12-hour period, which could set you up for a brand new Guinness World Record.
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Either one of us looking for three little words. 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
3: Here's a look at your latest Superstar Country Quad County weather forecast. A flood watch remains in effect for the listening area until 8 a.m. on Monday. Strong thunderstorms likely today. We could see locally heavy rainfall, highs near 86 degrees. Tonight, partly to mostly cloudy skies with a 40% chance of scattered thunderstorms in the evening. Overnight lows near 71. Monday, cloudy skies during the morning, followed by thunderstorms in the afternoon. 70% chance of rain. Highs near 82. Monday night, cloudy early. Partial clearing expected late. Lows near 64.
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0: But you guys love NASCAR action. The Cup last night had the night race from Richmond Speedway. It was the Cookout 400. Winner of that race, Joey Logano, winning the race and earning himself some points. Following the runner-up position was Chase Briscoe. NASCAR action returns next Sunday.
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0: George Burge and Luke Bryan, that is Ride, Ride, Ride. What do we have in store this hour? We've got music still from Patti Loveless with I Think About Elvis, all after this.
1: Here's a look at your latest superstar country Quad County weather forecast. A flood watch remains in effect for the listening area until 8 a.m. on Monday. Strong thunderstorms likely today. We could see locally heavy rainfall, highs near 86 degrees. Tonight, partly to mostly cloudy skies with a 40% chance of scattered thunderstorms in the evening. Overnight lows near 71. Monday, cloudy skies during the morning followed by thunderstorms in the afternoon. 70% chance of rain. Highs near 82. Monday night, cloudy early. Partial clearing expected late. Lows near 64.
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0: You know, they say there's a better chance of being struck by lightning than winning the lottery. But what about for this Maryland man who bought tickets the exact same day? His name's Kenny G. He's from Maryland. He buys the two tickets for the pick three and the pick four, and he uses the numbers 32821. Not only does he win, he wins both lottery drawings. He wins $50,000 in the pick three and wins $100,000 in the pick four. Kenny, you have a better chance of being struck by lightning twice than winning that prize. Congratulations.
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2: Here's a look at your latest Superstar Country Quad County weather forecast. A flood watch remains in effect for the listening area until 8 a.m. on Monday. Strong thunderstorms likely today. We could see locally heavy rainfall, highs near 86 degrees. Tonight, partly to mostly cloudy skies with a 40% chance of scattered thunderstorms in the evening. Overnight lows near 71. Monday, cloudy skies during the morning, followed by thunderstorms in the afternoon. 70% chance of rain. Highs near 82. Monday night, cloudy early. Partial clearing expected late. Lows near 64.
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0: Well, it's a pretty unique YouTube video from the San Diego Zoo this last week for World Elephant Day. These African savanna elephants are living in Elephant Valley, which is a section of the San Diego Zoo. These 12,000-pound elephants got to hang out, have a splash party. They celebrated the day, even gave the elephants some cake. What was the flavor? Peanut cake, in fact. Yes, you gotta love peanut butter cake.
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0: Morgan Wallen there, and don't we? Still music coming this hour from Jake Owen, Alabama, and Zach Top.
1: Here's a look at your latest superstar country Quad County weather forecast. A flood watch remains in effect for the listening area until 8 a.m. on Monday. Strong thunderstorms likely today. We could see locally heavy rainfall, highs near 86 degrees. Tonight, partly to mostly cloudy skies with a 40% chance of scattered thunderstorms in the evening. Overnight lows near 71. Monday, cloudy skies during the morning, followed by thunderstorms in the afternoon. 70% chance of rain. Highs near 82. Monday night, cloudy early. Partial clearing expected late. Lows near 64.
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0: Zach Top and South of Sanity. The music still continues as we bring you some Alan Jackson and Gone Country in minutes.
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The National Weather Service in Charleston has issued a flash flood warning for Cary County in southeastern Ohio until 4:45 p.m. Eastern Daylight Time. At 1:44 p.m. Eastern Daylight Time, Doppler radar indicated thunderstorms producing heavy rain approaching the Warren area. Rainfall amounts of wind to 1.5 inches are possible in the Warren area. Flash flooding is expected to begin shortly. Hazard, flash flooding caused by thunderstorms. Source, radar indicated. Impact, flash flooding of small creeks and streams, urban areas, highways, streets and underpasses, as well as other poor drainage and low-lying areas. Some locations that will experience flash flooding include New Lexington, Georgia, Perry State Forest, Crooksville, Thorndale, Junction City and Glenford. Repeating, a flash flood warning has been issued until 4:45.

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3: Here's a look at your latest Superstar Country Quad County weather forecast. A flood watch remains in effect for the listening area until 8 a.m. on Monday. Strong thunderstorms likely today. We could see locally heavy rainfall, highs near 86 degrees. Tonight, partly to mostly cloudy skies with a 40% chance of scattered thunderstorms in the evening. Overnight lows near 71. Monday, cloudy skies during the morning, followed by thunderstorms in the afternoon. 70% chance of rain. Highs near 82. Monday night, cloudy early. Partial clearing expected late. Lows near 64.
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0: That's Bailey Zimmerman and Chevy Silverado. 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
1: Here's a look at your latest superstar country Quad County weather forecast. A flood watch remains in effect for the listening area until 8 a.m. on Monday. Strong thunderstorms likely today. We could see locally heavy rainfall, highs near 86 degrees. Tonight, partly to mostly cloudy skies with a 40% chance of scattered thunderstorms in the evening. Overnight lows near 71. Monday, cloudy skies during the morning, followed by thunderstorms in the afternoon. 70% chance of rain, highs near 82. Monday night, cloudy early, partial clearing expected late, lows near 64.
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0: That does it for the JD Show. I'm stepping on out of the studio, guys. Have yourselves a great Sunday. 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
3: Here's a look at your latest Superstar Country Quad County weather forecast. A flood watch remains in effect for the listening area until 8 a.m. on Monday. Strong thunderstorms likely today. We could see locally heavy rainfall, highs near 86 degrees. Tonight, partly to mostly cloudy skies with a 40% chance of scattered thunderstorms in the evening. Overnight lows near 71. Monday, cloudy skies during the morning, followed by thunderstorms in the afternoon. 70% chance of rain. Highs near 82. Monday night, cloudy early. Partial clearing expected late. Lows near 64.
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It's Morgan Wallen, thinking about me here inside RC Social Saloon. Pretty busy year for Morgan Wallen. Still probably the top dog when it comes to ticket sales for live shows, gaining about like 90,000 people inside stadiums for every single stop he made. On the way, Toby Keith. Luke Combs had a pretty big year as well, and he's going to continue it. We'll talk about it in a minute. Here's Mark Chestnut and Old Flames Have New Names.

0: The latest from Luke Combs and BYU here inside the saloon. It was Thursday. He announced he is just letting the party roll on. Next year, the My Kind of Saturday Night Tour rolls on. He's already announced several stops, including Minneapolis, Dallas, Kansas City, Detroit, or just a few of those. You can go to his socials or his website to find out more. The party continues in 2027. Ella Langley, Tracy Lawrence, and Kip Moore coming up.
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0: Ella Langley choosing Texas here inside RC's Social Saloon. Massive hit. It's been covered now by almost every other artist in the world, it feels like anyway, including Jimmy Fallon and Matthew McConaughey. I don't know if you saw them perform it on The Tonight Show, but that was a pretty cool version. Luke Bryan on the way, Martina and Alan Jackson. Hang on.
1: Here's a look at your latest superstar country Quad County weather forecast. A flood watch remains in effect for the listening area until 8 a.m. on Monday. Strong thunderstorms likely today. We could see locally heavy rainfall, highs near 86 degrees. Tonight, partly to mostly cloudy skies with a 40% chance of scattered thunderstorms in the evening. Overnight lows near 71. Monday, cloudy skies during the morning, followed by thunderstorms in the afternoon. 70% chance of rain. Highs near 82. Monday night, cloudy early. Partial clearing expected late. Lows near 64.
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0: His brand new album is called Signs. That is new music from Luke Bryan, Country and She Knows It. Critics have not been too kind to Luke Bryan about his new album, but he is a superstar in country music, and I imagine he will come back with a vengeance. Of course, he sells out every time he plays, and true Luke Bryan fans aren't worried about an album. They just want new music from Luke Bryan all the time. Luke Combs on the way. Zach Brown will throw in Josh Turner, and how about a classic from Roseanne Cash? Hang on.
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3: Here's a look at your latest Superstar Country Quad County weather forecast. A flood watch remains in effect for the listening area until 8 a.m. on Monday. Strong thunderstorms likely today. We could see locally heavy rainfall. Highs near 86 degrees. Tonight, partly to mostly cloudy skies with a 40% chance of scattered thunderstorms in the evening. Overnight lows near 71. Monday, cloudy skies during the morning, followed by thunderstorms in the afternoon. 70% chance of rain. Highs near 82. Monday night, cloudy early, partial clearing expected late. Lows near 64.
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Warnings on wind are expected to begin shortly. Hazard, flash flooding caused by thunderstorms. Source, radar and automated gauges. Impact, flash flooding of small creeks and streams, urban areas, highways, streets and underpasses, as well as other poor drainage and low-lying areas. Some locations that will experience flash flooding include Clay, Sissonville, Clendenin, Emma, Wabat, Big Honor, Harrison, Lieutenant, Crucius, Evadale, Servia, and Strange. This includes the following highways: Interstate 77 in west of Atlanta between mile markers 116 and 121. Interstate 79 between mile markers 12 and 51. Repeating, a flash flood warning has been issued until 7 p.m. Eastern Daylight Time for the following counties: West Virginia, Braxton, Clay, Jackson, Carnarvon.

0: Zach John King, Get to Drink It here inside the saloon. Hang out for Randy Travis. If I didn't have you, Randy Travis has been making the rounds now on podcasts along with his wife, talking about brand new music from Randy Travis. You may remember a couple of years ago, they did an AI song of Randy Travis. Well, this is actually Randy singing it, but these are older songs that they found in the vault that were never released way back in the day. Excited to hear that. Luke Combs, Randy Travis, and how about Josh Turner next?
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0: Number one for Luke Combs, sleepless in a hotel room here inside the saloon. A guy who really doesn't even feel like he's a superstar, does he? He's still so down to earth and down home. Recently telling a podcaster that if he's not on stage singing, he's at home changing diapers. He's got three boys under the age of four, and he says, I'm building blocks, Legos, putting together toys, laying on the couch, making lunch, dinner, and taking naps with them. He says, then I go out and go to work and go sing for a couple of hours. It's a nice balance. Stella Lefty on the way, Clint Black and Zach Brown coming up.
1: Here's a look at your latest superstar country Quad County weather forecast. A flood watch remains in effect for the listening area until 8 a.m. on Monday. Strong thunderstorms likely today. We could see locally heavy rainfall, highs near 86 degrees. Tonight, partly to mostly cloudy skies with a 40% chance of scattered thunderstorms in the evening. Overnight lows near 71. Monday, cloudy skies during the morning, followed by thunderstorms in the afternoon. 70% chance of rain. Highs near 82. Monday night, cloudy early. Partial clearing expected late. Lows near 64.
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0: Her name is Stella Lefty. The song is Boston. She will make her debut on the Grand Ole Opry stage the first week of September. That's a big step for that young artist. Full Hour of Country coming up. Vince Gill, Kenny, throw in John Anderson, Lady A, and how about new music from Kane Brown? As always, hit us up on our Facebook at RC Social Saloon. We'd love to get something on the jukebox for you.
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1: 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A flood watch remains in effect for the listening area until 8 a.m. on Monday. Strong thunderstorms likely today. We could see locally heavy rainfall, highs near 86 degrees. Tonight, partly to mostly cloudy skies with a 40% chance of scattered thunderstorms in the evening. Overnight lows near 71. Monday, cloudy skies during the morning, followed by thunderstorms in the afternoon. 70% chance of rain. Highs near 82. Monday night, cloudy early. Partial clearing expected late. Lows near 64.
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0: Ella Langley, Morgan Wallen, number one, I Can't Love You Anymore, here inside the saloon. Vince Gill on the way with Take Your Memory With You. Vince Gill got to be the bearer of good news to his longtime friend and fellow musician, Charlie Worsham. I don't know if you know that name or not. Charlie has been around Nashville for a number of years. Great singer, songwriter, and an amazing guitar picker. Charlie Worsham has been invited to become the newest member of the Grand Ole Opry. Kenny and Toby and Willie next.
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0: Kenny Chesney, Carry On. The brand new album, Silver Sands Marina, going to be out in September. That's next month already. Kane Brown lined up. Lady A hanging out with the bartender. They're still doing some dates and some shows with Tim McGraw on his Pawn Shop guitar tour. And John Anderson at Straight Tequila Night. Come on back.
1: Here's a look at your latest superstar country Quad County weather forecast. A flood watch remains in effect for the listening area until 8 a.m. on Monday. Strong thunderstorms likely today. We could see locally heavy rainfall, highs near 86 degrees. Tonight, partly to mostly cloudy skies with a 40% chance of scattered thunderstorms in the evening. Overnight lows near 71. Monday, cloudy skies during the morning, followed by thunderstorms in the afternoon. 70% chance of rain, highs near 82. Monday night, cloudy early, partial clearing expected late, lows near 64.
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0: The latest from Kane Brown, that is Woman, here inside the saloon. Without Woman, what would we do to keep us in line and let us know exactly what we have to do? If it wasn't for my wife, I wouldn't know what my schedule was half the time. Full hour of country coming up. We'll throw in Zach Top, Dierks Bentley, Diamond Rio, and how about a banger, as the youngins would say, from Jason Aldean. Hang on.
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3: Here's a look at your latest Superstar Country Quad County weather forecast. A flood watch remains in effect for the listening area until 8 a.m. on Monday. Strong thunderstorms likely today. We could see locally heavy rainfall, highs near 86 degrees. Tonight, partly to mostly cloudy skies with a 40% chance of scattered thunderstorms in the evening. Overnight lows near 71. Monday, cloudy skies during the morning, followed by thunderstorms in the afternoon. 70% chance of rain, highs near 82. Monday night, cloudy early, partial clearing expected late, lows near 64.
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Come, easy go. That's George Strait here inside the saloon. King George saying he's got about 5 or 6 years of touring left. He's hoping to, but I don't think George is going to go out like the great Willie Nelson, where Willie is now in his mid-90s and he continues to tour and he still continues to sell tickets. People wanting to catch a glimpse of the redheaded stranger. And I've seen Willie Nelson so many times in my lifetime. Always puts on a memorable show. Here's Carrie Underwood before he cheats in a full hour of country right now.

0: 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Who needs a heartache, baby? Who needs the pain? Who needs to hang around and take the blame?
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0: Lainey Wilson, John Mayer, phone, keys, wallet here inside the saloon. That is their latest. Taylor Swift on the way. I knew it. I knew you. We'll throw in John Michael Montgomery with Life's a Dance. I imagine now being retired from the road, not actively touring. I don't think he's done a single show since he retired officially last December. I imagine, though, he has less time on his hands now being a granddaddy. His son-in-law, fellow country singer Travis Denning, and John's wife both had a little baby girl. And, of course, John Michael is a doting granddaddy. And Brett Eldridge, don't you, coming up.
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0: The latest from Taylor Swift. It made a splash at country radio and made a splash when it was featured in the blockbuster this summer, Toy Story 5. Really made the movie, didn't it? I went and saw Toy Story 5 with my kids, my family, and loved the movie, but I loved it even more when they played that song. Not my favorite Toy Story movie, but it was pretty good. Dan and Shay on the way, Sawyer Brown and Luke Bryan with All My Friends Say.
1: Here's a look at your latest superstar country Quad County weather forecast. A flood watch remains in effect for the listening area until 8 a.m. on Monday. Strong thunderstorms likely today. We could see locally heavy rainfall, highs near 86 degrees. Tonight, partly to mostly cloudy skies with a 40% chance of scattered thunderstorms in the evening. Overnight lows near 71. Monday, cloudy skies during the morning, followed by thunderstorms in the afternoon. 70% chance of rain. Highs near 82. Monday night, cloudy early. Partial clearing expected late. Lows near 64.
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3: Warning for the following counties in West Virginia: Braxton, Clay, Jackson, Conroe, and Boone. Issued at 6:29 p.m. Eastern Daylight Time. The National Weather Service in Charleston has extended the flash flood warning for northeastern Conroe County and central West Virginia, southern Boone County in central West Virginia, southwestern Braxton County in north central West Virginia, northern Clay County in north central West Virginia, southeastern Jackson County in northwestern West Virginia until 8:30 p.m. Eastern Daylight Time. At 6:29 p.m. Eastern Daylight Time, Doppler radar and automated rain gauges indicated thunderstorms producing heavy rain across the warned area. Between 1.5 and 2.5 inches of rain have fallen. Additional rainfall amounts of 0.5 to 1.5 inches are possible in the warned area. Flash flooding is ongoing or expected to begin shortly. Hazard: flash flooding caused by thunderstorms. Source: radar and automated gauges. Impact: flash flooding of several creeks and streams, urban areas, highways, streets, and underpasses, as well as other poor drainage and low-lying areas. Some locations that will experience flash flooding include Clay, Sissonville, Clarendon, Emma, Baumbach, Big Otter, Harrison, Lieutenant, Crocious, Iverdale, Servia, and Strange Creek. This includes the following highways: Interstate 77 in West Virginia between mile markers 116 and 121. Interstate 79 between mile markers 12 and 51. Turn around, don't drive when encountering flooded roads. Most of flood deaths occur in vehicles. Report flooding to the National Weather Service by calling toll-free 800-401-9535 when you can do so safely. Repeating, a flash flood warning has been extended until 8:30 p.m. Eastern Daylight.

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0: Dan and Shay Say So here inside the saloon. They have been teasing a brand new collaboration coming up. A short little video showed it online on TikTok and Facebook and Instagram of them singing with none other than Cody Johnson. Talk about two completely different styles. The little clip I heard of the song sounded pretty good. I'm excited to hear the whole thing. Stick around. Music on the way from Alabama. Bailey Zimmerman, Jody Messina, and we'll throw in Zach Top.
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Doing that boot scooting buggy, Brooks and Dunn here inside the saloon. The rain, could you believe, if you remember Brooks and Dunn back from the early 90s when they first came out, would you believe, put money down on it like a stock market and say in 2026 we would still be saying the ACM duo of the year, Brooks and Dunn? That's how powerful these guys have been in country music. I hope they never hang it up. Full Hour Country with Jason Aldean and Lights Come On.

0: Zach Tops out the Sanity here inside the saloon. Recently did some shows with Chris Stapleton to rave reviews. Chris Stapleton is one of these guys who just loves authentic music. Doesn't matter what kind of music you play. It was Chris Stapleton who performed with Guns N' Roses, Knocking on Heaven's Door, a couple of weekends ago. I saw that video online, and he had brought out Zach Top to open for him. He even brought Zach Top out to do a couple of songs with him as well. Alan Jackson on the way, Ella Langley and Dierks Bentley coming up.
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0: Ella Langley, Be Her, here inside the saloon. Stick around, Alabama on the way. We'll throw in Bailey Zimmerman with Chevy Silverado, and Billy Currington says, I got a feeling. Hang tight.
1: Here's a look at your latest superstar country Quad County weather forecast. A flood watch remains in effect for the listening area until 8 a.m. on Monday. Strong thunderstorms likely today. We could see locally heavy rainfall, highs near 86 degrees. Tonight, partly to mostly cloudy skies with a 40% chance of scattered thunderstorms in the evening. Overnight lows near 71. Monday, cloudy skies during the morning, followed by thunderstorms in the afternoon. 70% chance of rain. Highs near 82. Monday night, cloudy early. Partial clearing expected late. Lows near 64.
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This is a flash flood warning for the following counties in Western Virginia, Cabell, Mason, and Putnam. Issued at 7:35 p.m. Eastern Daylight Time. The National Weather Service in Charleston has issued a flash flood warning for northeastern Cabell County in central West Virginia, southwestern Mason County in western West Virginia, west central Putnam County in western West Virginia, until 10:30 p.m. Eastern Daylight Time. At 7:35 p.m. Eastern Daylight Time, Doppler radar indicated thunderstorms producing heavy rain across the warned area. Between 1 and 1.7 inches of rain have fallen. Flash flooding is ongoing or expected to begin shortly. Hazard: flash flooding caused by thunderstorms. Source: radar indicated. Impact: flash flooding of small creeks and streams, urban areas, highways, streets and underpasses, as well as other poor drainage and low-lying areas. Some locations that will experience flash flooding include Hurricane, Eleanor, Buffalo, Culloden, Thames Valley, Fletcher's Bottom, and Ashton. This includes Interstate 64 in West Virginia between mile markers 32 and 37. Repeating, a flash flood warning has been issued until 10:30 p.m. Eastern Daylight Time for the following counties in West Virginia, Cabell, Mason, and Putnam.

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